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Looks like it's gonna keep going.另外仲有一個 expression， 我可以話 it's not letting up， it's not letting up， letting up， 即係都一路仲未肯停止。 OK， it's not letting up， it's been hours， it's been so many hours， it's not letting up， 咁都可以。咁佢就係講落雨落極都唔停嘅句式。

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2: 最近有个朋友问萧叔叔咧，呢个人做嘅嘢咧系佢自愿做噶，冇人逼佢噶。英文可以点讲咧？我哋最简单当然系用 voluntary 呢个字啦。咁我哋大家都知道 volunteer 啦，志愿者啦 ，voluntee 啦。咁如果嗰件事系 voluntary 嘅咧 ，voluntary 咧就系自愿的啦。咁如果自愿地去做某啲嘢咧 ，voluntarily。voluntarily， 咁但系呢个字咧系因为一二三四五 voluntarily 五个音字咁多咧，系一个比较长嘅字，咁通常咧听落去咧就都系比较 formal 少少 ，so she did it voluntarily，OK，、okay? 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